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1: Juntos na madrugada.
2: Oh, I'm obsessed with the way your head is laying on my chest. How you love the things I hate about myself that no one knows. But with you, I see hope again. Oh, I'm a mess.

0: Juntos na madrugada.
1: You see, baby, even though we're apart, you know you're always on my mind.